0: Since when are you interested in a match, Hopper? I thought you just had your eye on your books.
1: And you have your eye on the rabbi's son.
2: Well, why not? We only have one rabbi, and he only has one son. Why shouldn't I want the best?
0: Because you're a girl from a poor family. So whatever Yenta brings, you'll take, right? Of course, right.
2: Hubble! Oh, Hubble! Have I made a match for you? He's handsome. He's young.
0: All right, he's 62, but he's a nice man.
2: A good catch, true? True. I promise you'll be happy. And even if you're not, there's more to life than that.
0: Don't ask me what.
2: Mama! I found him! You'll be a lucky bride. He's handsome. He's tall. That is, from side to side. But he's a nice man. A good catch, right?
0: Right.
2: You heard he has a temper.
0: He'll beat you every night.
2: But only when he's sober. So you're all

0: title, my daughter?
1: My wife!
2: It gives you something to think about.
0: Something to drink about.
3: Drink the Chaya.
4: Yes, what is it, Lizabeth?
5: The Montre drinks for everybody.
4: What's the big occasion, Lizabeth?
5: I am taking myself a bride.
4: Who's the lucky one?
5: Tevye's eldest, Zeitel.
6: Raise a whoop to Tevye. To Zeitel, your daughter.
1: My wife.

0: indigestion.
1: Older, I'm asking you a question. Do you love me?
2: You're a fool.
1: I know, but do you love me?
2: Do I love you?
1: Well...

0: father said we'd learn to love each other. And now I'm asking, Golda, do you love me?
1: I'm your wife.
0: I know.

0: the wilderness.
1: I promise you, Papa, we'll be married under a canopy.
2: No doubt a rabbi or two was also arrested. Well, give him my regards, this Moses of yours. I always thought he was a good man. Tell him I rely on his honor to treat my daughter well. Tell him that.
1: Papa, God alone knows when we will see each other again.
2: Then we will leave it in his hands.